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0: Hot 975, y'all. It's your boy MAMM Man back again for the pregame show. I know I've been gone for a little while, man. You know I had to handle some BI, but I'm back and I'm in the mix. Me and my dog DJ One Paulo right now, man, holding it down, playing them jams for y'all, man. Don't go nowhere. We got prizes to give away. We hooking the people up, man. Buzzing in the city coming up a little bit later. Feel Like Money moment following shortly. And yes, we are in the mix all evening. This is the pregame show, man. Sit back, relax, and enjoy the vibes. One Paulo, let's get back into the mix, dog.
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1: Rack City chick, rack City chick. 10, 20s and them 50s chick. 100 deep VIP, no guest list. 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
1: Come on. This girl. I'm gonna win it. Come on now. I got my homegirl in the car. Then we win.
0: First off, what's your name?
1: Gail.
0: Hey, what's going on, Gail? How you feeling? You feeling lucky?
1: I'm feeling very lucky.
2: We feel lucky.
0: Well, guess what, Gail? You are my caller number 19!
2: Yeah. Oh my God! Go! Lovely one.
0: Congratulations. You won you a pair of tickets to go to the Summer League, and you get 3 limited edition Las Vegas Diamond Arena t-shirts.
1: Yes. I love it. I've been trying to win all week.
0: Yeah, of course. Who's always hooking the people up in Las Vegas? 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
6: What you gonna do if that dog chase you? 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
0: What you gonna do if that dog chase you? What you gonna do if that dog bites you? It's okay to be scared of the dog. They say if you ever see him, do not pet him, do not run. He is not friendly. That's top

107.5, y'all. It's your boy MAMN, man, holding it down for the pregame show. And look, man, I got Buzzin' in the City coming up a little bit later. Gonna let y'all know what's popping and cracking in the 702. But shout out all my folks, man. The phone lines was lit up for the NBA Summer League tickets. And guess what, man? We about to do it again. That's right, man. Phone lines is open. Call in right now. If you missed your chance an hour ago, here's another chance to win them tickets and them free Diamond Arena t-shirts. You get three of them. We hooking y'all up. Call now, 702-320-5834. Next, let's get into that Key Glock. She ready right here on Hot 975.

0: 975. Who's on the line?
1: Kamai. What's up, man?
0: How you feeling, brother? How you doing today?
1: I feel great today, man. You know, nice weather outside.
0: That's a fact, man. And wouldn't it be even better if you won some tickets to the Summer League?
1: Oh, for real?
0: Guess what, dog? You are my caller number 19!
1: Yes. Fine, I appreciate it, man.
0: Yes, sir. We hooking you up, man. We giving you these Summer League tickets, and we giving you 3 exclusive Diamond Arena t-shirts, man. You heard of the Diamond Arena?
1: Yes, sir.
0: Yes, sir. And we hooking you up. You're gonna be one of the only people out here with that t-shirt. How you feel about that?
1: I feel great. You know, I'm gonna give one to my homeboy. His birthday's coming up too.
0: Oh man, give him a big shout out one time.
1: Oh, for sure. This is for Chris Valet. My homeboy. Happy birthday, man.
0: You got a good homie, Chris. What's the number one station in Las Vegas? Let me know.
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15: I used to think about immature things. 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
4: 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About to let y'all know what's buzzing in the streets, man. What's popping out here in Las Vegas. Shout out to all my folks who went to Swingers last night. They are doing a new Friday night hosted by DJ Franzen. It's going down. Also, Franzen is actually hosting Ritual Sundays at Tao. That spot has been popping as well, man. Also, shout out my favorite spot in Vegas any night, every night, Citrus Bar and Grill, Henderson or Warm Springs. Those are some of my favorite places. But call in if you know anything else popping over the weekend. This concert is going crazy. Shout out to all my lovely folks who went to that Jeezy concert, suited and booted, all black tie affair. I was out last night, seen a bunch of y'all, and that looked really nice. Y'all look real exquisite, upper echelon, you feels me? But look, man, we got more prizes on the way. It's your boy, Man. Pre-game show. Let's get into this. T.I., let them know.

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Ladies and gentlemen, Monday morning, we're getting you ready for the 4th of July. We got more NBA Summer League tickets. The Las Vegas Diamond Arena has hooked us up with more t-shirts, everything you need. 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

Hot 975, it's your boy MANN here holding the pregame show down, man. Just in here solo dolo holding it down, man. Look, it's a summer fun getaway weekend. We hooking the people up with tickets to go to amusement parks all summer. And right now, we are giving away tickets, a family four-pack of tickets to go to Legoland, California. So if you're trying to go to Legoland, man, call in. Phone lines is open, 702-320-5834. Holla at me. I got them right here, y'all. Let's get back into the music. We're going to take it back.

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1: Yo, this is Andrew.
0: What's going on, Andrew? How you doing today, man?
1: I'm good, and you?
0: I'm doing good, man. Chilling right now, about to give away some tickets to go to Legoland.
1: Oh, yeah, that's what I'm calling for.
0: Oh, that's what you're calling for?
1: Yeah, you already know, my boy.
0: Yeah, okay, okay. Hey, if I gave you these tickets, who you gonna take with you, though?
1: My kids, yeah.
0: That's what I was looking for. Guess what? You are my caller number 19, man!
1: Yeah! That's right, hell yeah.
0: Yeah, man, I was hoping I got a dad calling trying to hook his kids up. You know what I'm saying?
1: Hell yeah, thank you. I appreciate it so much.
0: Most definitely, man. I'm a father to myself, man. How many kids you got?
1: I got 3 kids.
0: I love it. Family 4-pack. So you about to go and have the greatest time on earth.
1: Thank you so much. I appreciate you guys so much.
0: Yeah, most def, man. Hey, before I let you go, who always hooking the people of Vegas up? Let me know.
1: 97.5. Deep down.

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0: Let's get back. Let's go.

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It's your boy MAMM Man here for the pregame show, holding it down till 10 p.m. Call in for shout outs and requests. This is a summer fun getaway weekend. We are also still hooked.

0: Hot 975, who's calling?
1: It's Kyle.
0: What's going on, Kyle? How you feeling, big dog?
1: Yeah, I'm good. Just got off work.
0: I heard that. Hey, man, you want to feel even better?
1: Yeah, what's happening, man?
0: You are my caller number 19, man.
1: That's what's up.
0: Yes, sir. We hooking you up with a summer league pass. Brother, who you going to take with you?
1: I got my son I'm going to take.
0: Man, real father stuff right there, man. I feel you. I'm in the same boat.
1: Yeah, I got five of them.
0: Five kids?
1: Yep, two boys, three girls.
0: There it is, man. Hey, well, you hooking them up for sure. We're going to give them something fun to do over the summer, you feel me? And we hooking you up with three official Diamond Arena t-shirts. That's the new arena coming to Vegas, dog.
1: For sure. Appreciate it, man.
0: Yeah, most definitely. Who always hooking the people of Vegas up? Let me know.
1: 975.

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Hot 975, y'all. In the mix right now, me and my dog DJ Cameo. Holding me down to the end of shift, man, till 10 p.m. Call in for shout outs and requests. Let me know what y'all want to hear one time. We're looking the people up, man. And look, it's been an NBA Summer League blowout. We coming hour after hour. And I think right now is a good time to open them phone lines up. If you want them Summer League passes and the 3 free t-shirts from the Diamond Arena, call in. Be calling number 19 to win. 702-320-5834. Cameo. 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
0: Hi, what's your name?
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0: 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You are my caller number 19!
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0: We hooking y'all up with some NBA Summer League passes and 3 free Diamond Arena t-shirts.
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lights off, lights on, lights on, lights off, lights off, lights on, lights on, lights off, lights off, take it off. I want you to take it off, take it off, take it off, take it off. Lights off, lights off, lights on, lights on, lights off, lights off, lights on, lights on, lights off, lights off, take it off, take it off. I want you to take it off, take it off, take it off, take it off. Let me see, let me see. 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Let me greet it, let me greet it. I don't want it. Baby, I need it. 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Good girls on a low, on a low. She gon' do it like ready, set, go, set, go. And she gon' like she sliding down a pole, down a pole. And let me set up in that thing. I'm the pleaser, I'm the pleaser. I'm tryna have that body shaking like a seizure, like a seizure. I'm tryna have that. So take it off, take it off.

0: 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It's your boy, Man. Pre-game show. Me and my dog, DJ Cameo, in here for one more hour. Call in for shout-outs and requests. 702-320-5834. Let me know what y'all want to hear. Anybody you want to shout out, holla at your boy. I'm in this G-thing, man. Chilling till 10, okay? We also have one last Summer League giveaway coming up at 9:15. So don't go nowhere. If you want to get them Summer League tickets, we got you right here. Tap in and talk.
1: What's poppin' in Vegas? 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Tap in and talk. 320-5834. The lines are open.

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0: stand or duffel bags in the Escalade. 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Everything for the players on. 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
1: Watch out, little dude. 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
0: You getting mad.
1: You getting mad.
0: I'm getting rich. You getting mad.

Hot 975, y'all. It's your boy MAMN man in here with my dog DJ Cameo. Also, man, big shout out to DJ Cameo. His birthday is coming up. Another cancer, brother, man. My birthday is July 17th. His birthday is coming up this Tuesday. He's celebrating all week. And we popping bottles at the station, man. Shout out my dog, man. Happy birthday again, brother. Phone lines is open right now. NBA Summer League tickets. These are the last tickets going out tonight. Make sure you give us a call. We calling number 19 to win these. 702-320-5834. You already know how it goes, man. It's your favorite radio station. Always hooking the people up. Hot 975. Birthday boy Cameo. Let's get back into the mix, man.

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1: Talia.
0: Hey, what's going on? How you doing today?
1: Good. How are you?
0: I'm doing good. About to give out the last tickets of the night.
1: How do you say I'm calling number 9?
0: I am saying you are my caller number 19.
1: Let's go.
0: We hooking you up with some Summer League tickets and 3 exclusive Diamond Arena t-shirts. How you feel about it?
1: We litty.
0: Who you gonna take with you? Who's we?
1: My husband.
0: I heard that. Give big hubby a shout out one time.
1: Let's go, Swan. We in the
0: I love it. Yep, we hooking y'all up, man. Y'all go enjoy that game and be dripped down looking fly, man. What's the number one station always hooking the people up? Let me know.
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11: 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He is not friendly. That's how.

0: Yeah.
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I just messed up the whole program, beat it off the wall, knock it down, get nasty on cam. 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

all right, y'all. We about to head up out of this G thing. Me and my dog, DJ Cameo, man. One more time, happy birthday to the homie. DJ Cameo, man, we celebrating tonight. Make sure y'all go pop out at the Old School Hookah Lounge. Turn up with the homie turning 31 tonight, man. But look, man, I'm about to head on home. I'll be back again tomorrow, 6 till 11 o'clock. Don't miss it, man. We'll be giving out more prizes, hooking the people of the 702 up with no chances to win, man. But right now, about to head on home. Peace and chicken grease. 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
3: 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You guys don't even know. I've been calling for weeks. My son's autistic, and this is a dream. Thank you. Woo-hoo! Thank you.
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15: What you gonna do if that dog chase you? 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They say if you ever see him, do not pet him. Do not run. He is not friendly. That's top.

0: it's the weekend. Ladies and gentlemen, Monday morning, we're getting you ready for the 4th of July. We got more NBA Summer League tickets. 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
13: What you gonna do if that dog chase you? 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He is not friendly. 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
3: 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We turning your son to a funeral. To the just say they want office. You better be talking about working in cubicles. Yeah, them boys had a lot, but I knew the code. A lot of debating my numero. Not the 3, not the 2, I'm the UNO. Yeah.

It's the weekend, ladies and gentlemen. Monday morning, we getting you ready for the 4th of July. We got more NBA Summer League tickets. The Las Vegas Diamond Arena has hooked us up with more t-shirts. 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

0: Yo, coming up tomorrow morning, I know it's been a long weekend, but we got your back. We getting y'all ready for the 4th of July. We got a ton of NBA Summer League tickets. We getting rid of them starting at 6 a.m. It's all coming up right here tomorrow morning.
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1: 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This is Saweetie.
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0: Vegas, it's Tinashe, right here on Hot 975. Lion.

They're trying to see if I'm really tough or I got here off luck. We gon' see. That weak. I thought this was your freak. Why she in my homie sheets? I'm looking good and I'm fly. Spent some sneaks for the feet. Wait, goddamn it, Dupree. Why you

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Yo, coming up tomorrow morning, I know it's been a long weekend, but we got your back. We getting y'all ready for the 4th of July. We got a ton of NBA Summer League tickets. We getting rid of them starting at 6 a.m. It's all coming up right here tomorrow morning.

let's get the party started. See you at the bar, you was hardly talking. That's when I knew that your heart was scarring. 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
9: 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It's okay to be scared of the dog. 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Do not run. He is not friendly. 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

Yo, coming up tomorrow morning, I know it's been a long weekend, but we got your back. We're getting y'all ready for the 4th of July. We got a ton of NBA Summer League tickets. We're getting rid of them starting at 6 a.m. It's all coming up right here tomorrow morning. 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
2: What you gonna do if that dog chase you? What you gonna do if that dog bites you? What you gonna do if that dog chase you? What you gonna do if that dog bites you? It's okay to be scared of the dog. They say if you ever see him, do not pet him, do not run. He is not friendly. That's

0: It's going down. Your shot to win NBA Summer League tickets is here. Yeah. Hot 975, the Las Vegas Diamond Arena, hooking you up.
1: You ain't even with this.
2: 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Right there.
3: Where you going?

0: go. Coming up tomorrow morning, I know it's been a long weekend, but we got your back. We're getting y'all ready for the 4th of July. We got a ton of NBA Summer League tickets. We're getting rid of them starting at 6 a.m. It's all coming up right here tomorrow morning.
1: Yeah.

0: Yo, what's poppin'? 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That is Kendrick Lamar.
1: Hey, what's up? This is Saweetie.
2: 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This is Bruno Mars.
0: 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Tune in to Get Lost, you heard me?
3: I used to think about immature things. 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
3: 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I put some ice on you, cause

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0: Yo, coming up tomorrow morning, I know it's been a long weekend, but we got your back. We're getting y'all ready for the 4th of July. We got a ton of NBA Summer League tickets. We're getting rid of them starting at 6 a.m. It's all coming up right here tomorrow morning.
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Yo, coming up tomorrow morning, I know it's been a long weekend, but we got your back. We getting y'all ready for the 4th of July. We got a ton of NBA Summer League tickets. We getting rid of them starting at 6 a.m. It's all coming up right here tomorrow morning.

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What they talking about? I been getting off like holiday, man. 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

Yo, coming up tomorrow morning, I know it's been a long weekend, but we got your back. We getting y'all ready for the 4th of July. We got a ton of NBA Summer League tickets. We getting rid of them starting at 6 a.m. It's all coming up right here tomorrow morning. I'm freezing.

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3: Woo-hoo! 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

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We getting y'all ready for the 4th of July. We got a ton of NBA Summer League tickets. We getting rid of them starting at 6 a.m. It's all coming up right here tomorrow morning.

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7: What you gonna do if that dog chase you? What you

0: Hi, good morning, Ms. Goddess.
1: Hello, what's your question?
0: So, I have a question. So, I just got a phone call to do an audition from last night, and I feel more confident about this one.
1: Okay.
0: Do you see me practicing?
1: I don't right now, but how long do you have to study? How much time do you have to practice?
0: I'm going to tell him by the 10th.
1: Okay, the 10th. Okay, yep.
0: Yeah.
1: That looks better, but if it was like today, no.
0: Exactly. I was like, I'm probably looking for the July 10th. That'd be much better because I think I get a little bit more practice than what
1: yes.
0: I want to do.
1: Yes. And I want you to wear yellow. Like
0: yellow? That is my color for the summer.
1: I love that. Invite that into your home. Even get some like some sunflowers or some daisies. Bring the yellow power energy into your life.
0: Perfect. I sure will.
1: Bless
0: Thank you. And I'll call you when I get it.
1: Okay. I love it.
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1: I'm taking your one question now.

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1: Good morning.
0: Hi, what's your question?
1: So I applied for a position in Los Angeles, and I want to know, do you see me getting it?
0: Okay. Do you want it?
1: I do.
0: I see you're going to get it. It's going to be some changes, though. Are you ready for the changes?
1: I am.
0: Okay. Because that's the most important thing for this decision, to for you to hear the decision going into your favor, is that you will be okay with how your life transforms and that you're ready for that.
1: I'm aware of that.
0: Okay. Then yes, I see you getting it. Blessed be.
1: Thank you.
0: Anytime.
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10: What you gonna do if that dog chase you? 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He is not friendly. That's top.

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3: 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Shake that like you out of control. That thing for your focus for. Bend it on down, put your face on the floor. That your legs can't stand. High freak with the world in a hand.

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1: Hey, sweetie.
2: Hi.
1: What's your question?
2: Okay, I've been dealing with someone in my life for the past couple of years, and I just want to know if it's ever developed into anything other than the friendship.
1: Is it going to be more than a friendship?
2: Yes.
1: I don't see that. And you know, on a positive note for you, it's I do see someone else that will fit your life better. I don't see this person, your friend that you're asking me about, I don't see this person coming out of your life, but for what you need as a partner, I don't see that this person long-term will be able to satisfy what you need. But I do see someone else, and his name starts with a G.
2: With a G?
1: Yeah, okay. You don't know him yet.
2: Okay.
1: Yes.
2: Okay.
1: So look forward to that.
2: Okay, I sure will. Thank you very much.
1: Anytime. Blessed be.
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1: I feel blessed. 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
2: Straight. 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

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Yeah.

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0: cannot believe September is like literally around the corner. Usher and Chris Brown will be in the city at Allegiant Stadium. And you know how we do. Will we have tickets? Come on now. We have the most NBA Summer League tickets. You know we gonna have the most tickets. It's what we do. And we've been doing it for 25 years. Can you believe that? Shout out to everyone who has been a day one supporter. You want to support because, again, we have the most tickets. And I have tickets coming up for you. Will it be Legoland or Great America? I don't know. But it definitely will be one of those, a family four pack coming up right here on Hot 975.
1: First person mode, we turning your song to a funeral. To the just say they don't office, you better be talking about working in cubicles. Yeah, them boys had a lot, but I knew the code. A lot of debating my numero, not the three, not the two, I'm the UNO.

before 12, I have a family four-pack to Legoland San Diego. 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
1: Shh. Don't tell nobody. 11-11, though, make a wish. What's your wish? You trying to go to Legoland or maybe Great America? 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
2: What's up, mama? How you doing this morning?
1: Good. I'm doing so good.
2: That's always a good thing. Tell me I got that family four-pack.
1: Ooh, you early, boo. I was just letting you know what's about to happen.
2: Oh, tell me what time for I can call back.
1: Okay, I'm going to do it before 12.
2: Before 12. All right, I'm on you.
1: That's right. Before 12 o'clock, a family is getting hooked up with a four-pack to Legoland San Diego. It might could be you if you wake up. Ain't that right?

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Okay. It's crazy because I feel like B2K should win, but I don't know. Pretty Ricky, I feel like, because did y'all see Spectacular in that town on the Boys for Life tour? Right. So, exactly. Don't spoil it. Okay, I'm going to watch the rest, and then I'm going to spoil it for y'all once I finish, okay? But I won't spoil summer. I'm turning summer all the way up for you. Family four-pack to Legoland coming up before 12 o'clock. Right now, we're adjusting. We're waking up. You know, we had a long night last night. What y'all do?

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0: Oh no, baby, the party is just getting started. Sleep on the ones and twos. Hi, I'm Kay Classic. Make sure you check me out Monday through Friday, 3 to 7, the afternoon drive. I keep you motivated, all the vibes, plus the wins on top of wins. I got one coming up. Hello.
1: Hello. I was just trying to see what time for the family four pack.
0: For Legoland, I'm going to do it around 11:40, baby.
1: Okay, honey. Thank you so much.
0: Oh, ain't nothing like being called honey by auntie. All right, honey, baby. Ooh, thank you. 11:40, family four pack to Legoland right here on Hot 975. Only if you awake. Ain't that right, sleep?
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0: Drake. Face first in the pillow. Shut your face. It's Hot 975. Y'all know I go in on Drake every single time. Ain't nothing changed, okay? Ain't nothing changed. I'm gonna keep doing it. What you gonna do? Nothing. Win these tickets. 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Oh, summer escape on Hot 975. You know how we do. Sleep on the ones and twos. We getting you outside. We turning you up. What more do you want from us, huh? Caller 19, good luck. It's Hot 975. Come on, sleep.
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0: Oh, you said please.
1: Please.
0: And what is caller 19's name?
1: My name is Tamika.
0: Tamika, family 4-pack to Legoland.
1: Oh, I'm so excited. That would be the perfect birthday present for my grandson.
0: Happy birthday, grandson. But Meek, have you ever stepped on a Lego?
1: Oh, yeah. I did a couple weeks ago, and I wanted to kill the kids.
0: What?
1: Coming down the stairs.
0: Oh, Meek, you almost lost your life, girl. You don't even know.
1: I did.
0: Okay, you got to make them promise. If G-Mama take you to Legoland, y'all got to pick them damn Legos up.
1: Yes, it's my 5-year-old son and my 2-year-old grandson.
0: Wait, hold on. Hold on. I got to do that math. Wait, your 5-year-old son and your 2-year-old. Okay.
1: I waited till my daughter turned 21 and had another child.
0: See, Meek. You took Mama Gotta Have a Life too a little too far. Now look at you. Well, happy birthday to the grandson. Let Vegas know who is hooking up the summer.
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1: Take heat. 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

0: It's at 97.5 Sleep going in on this Sunday afternoon. I hope you are enjoying yourself. Listen, I know, you know, you had a time, you had a night. Now it's time to get ready for Monday morning because the NBA Summer League tickets start right back up again. 6 a.m. with the morning show, Mike P and Lady G. And you got to stay hydrated, people, okay? Water is so important. If you got a headache, if you're feeling lightheaded, a little dizzy, chances are you need some water. We are in the desert. But I'm trying to send you to California. Tamika just won her tickets to Legoland. I have a pair of, a family four-pack coming up to Great America. All you have to do is stay down, come up, and turn up. Ain't that right, Sleep? It's hot 97.5.
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0: somebody putting gallon by gallon. Let me get seven on 11. Now listen, okay? You are not alone. Do not feel bad. Do what you got to do to get where you need to go. And I know where you're trying to go. Great America. I do have tickets coming up before 2 o'clock. You got to stay down for that come up. Right now, sleep is turning us all the way up. Now remember, just because we're getting you out the city to California, don't mean ain't nothing changed. You still have to have a Nevada ID in order to win anything at Hot 975. And another win is on the way. Ain't that right? Sleep. That's right. Let's go.
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1: Surprise, this that chicken cheese. 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

0: times a day, 6 days a week. That's only on Hot 975, baby. Your next chance to get your hands on those Summer League tickets are with The Morning Show, Mike P, and Lady G. Today, though, we are hooking up the summer giveaway. I have a four-pack to Great America before 2 o'clock. Right now, though, gotta make it clap both ways. Ooh. For my DJ Sleep, we are officially awake now. I can feel it. I'm all energized. Sleep, how you feeling, sir?
1: I'm awake.
0: Okay. Yes, you are.
1: Yeah, I'm trying over here, classic. We needed that coffee.
0: Yes, we did. Thank you so much. come on now, shout out. Okay. Let the people know how to find you.
1: Y'all appreciate it, man. Always tap in with me. My IG is DJ Sleep Takeover. Y'all hit me up. I want to give a quick shout out to my Blueprint Sound family, my Hardin family. Y'all always tap in with us. Hit me up, DJ Sleep.
0: That's right. You awake? We are. Vegas, we love you so very much. More winning on the way. And all you have to do is stay right there for the free and shake something while you at it. Like that rug, that nasty rug. Shake it out and vacuum it. Okay? Get your life together. I'm your mama, your auntie right now. This room together. Get that car. Clean it up.
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that's the bro code. This thinking that she me or so, she don't like broke. She got full of dumb Julio, she get a slow-mo. Go, go, go, go. I just popped a G around three, I'm on go. I just went deep, super deep, she want some more. 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They like, is you rolling glitz? 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That little a hit and I had to get up in it twice. Yeah, that twice is nice. 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

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I'm K-Classic. 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They're working your nerves.

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That's my DJ Marks on the ones and twos. 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Right now, though, it's the one and only DJ Marks on the ones and twos. Ooh.

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Oh, don't say we ain't never did nothing for you. 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

0: Now she want $40. This how 975 marks on the ones and twos. I'm trying to get you outside. Who is this?
1: This is Brian.
0: I'm from Chicago. It's Brian. What's up, Brian?
1: Hi, I want to go so bad.
0: You want to go to Vallejo?
1: Yes.
0: You got to be Six Flags Discovery Kingdom.
1: Yes.
0: And Discovery Kingdom is so dope because not only do they have all the rides like Batman and Medusa, they also have marine animals and land animals.
1: Thank you so much, Classic.
0: You are so welcome, Brian. You going to go say hi to a cheetah for me? They got cheetahs up in there. Okay.
1: I'll take a picture and I can take my stuff.

0: winter vacation. 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
1: That's dope.
0: And we would drive.
1: But like the best memories though, right? Like you never forget that.
0: No, it's like a rite of passage. I don't think you heard me. We would drive.
1: Drive.
0: Yeah.
1: Listen, okay, I know about that. We used to drive 17 hours from Illinois to Canada.
0: Yeah.
1: Okay.

0: like, man, it wasn't no dope radio stations like I-97.5, so you just be riding like,
1: karaoke.
0: The radio is terrible. Somebody got to use the bathroom.
1: Yep. Are we there yet?
0: Don't talk about that person. Well, Vegas, you know what it is. Stay right here. Summer fun getaway.
1: Yes.
0: Speaking of memories, let's get somebody hooked up with a family 4-pack of Legoland, California. I got that coming up on the show. And more Legoland, California. Yeah. All right, so stay right here. Get you hooked up with that. I'll let you know when. Plus, don't forget, I know y'all ready for the tall people to NBA. NBA Summer League. I'll brought to you by the Las Vegas Diamond Arena. I'll let you know how you can get your tickets to go check that out, too.
1: I just have a word of advice. Don't get duped, ladies, okay? Google the roster, okay? Just
0: because get duped, ladies. Y'all always trying to run over there and try to get a baller. So go get your baller, all right?
1: Not he just tall and work at Best Buy.
0: He going to take up your whole couch.
1: And your kid's snacks. Marks. I'll see you tomorrow, bro, inside the world-famous Ride at 5 Vegas. I will see you 3 to 7. It's already getting messy.
0: Move over.
1: Yeah, bye. Dang. Well, you too, money.
0: Go get a job. Your career's over.
1: Eating up all the fruit snacks. All right. It's hot now, 7-5.

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0: is Sunday Funday. The rock star is back in the city. Seattle sends their regards, saying that they wish they was here. I wish I could bring that cool weather down here, but you know, it's summertime in Vegas. Survives no place on earth rather be than right here, because we are hook you up with the Summer Escape weekend. I got your Legoland passes. I'll do a pair at 3 p.m. Actually, excuse me, a pair, a family four-pack doing at 3 p.m. and another family four-pack at 5 p.m. All right, sit back and enjoy the vibes, and I'll let you know how you can get inside the NBA Summer League. All brought to you by the Las Vegas Diamond Arena. Win that free merch and get those tickets to see tomorrow. NBA stars today right here. They probably already out here now. Got the pool parties going crazy. About to have the clubs going stupid. All right, keep it locked right here. Shout out to Quest. What's up to all my cancers? Hit your boy up. You want to show some birthday love. You know the vibes. It's a Sunday. That's my DJ. DJ Marks of the world famous Ride at 5. And stay right here. It is the Summer Getaway Weekend 975. Back to the vibes.
1: 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Hear the cue? Be calling 19. 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
2: 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Yeah.

0: No limit in cash money is hitting that tour this summer. 975-D-Money-320-5834. Looks like it's going to be going no Turk. So, hey, no Turk on the tour. DJ Marks on the ones and twos. You know the vibes right here on this summer escape weekend. Hey.
1: Please tell me I won. Please tell me.
0: You trying to get outside with the fan band, right?
1: I am. I've been trying.
0: Well, stay right here because your next shot is after 3 o'clock. I got a family pour back to Legoland. Get down there to the cool vibe, San Diego. Go check out Legoland with the little homies. All right, you want to go? After 3 p.m., family pour back is up for grabs. In the meantime, all the vibes right here on a Sunday fun day. Got to send a shout out to Erica, and I got to send a shout out to Summer. I see you in the city, 975. Back to the mix.
2: Come on. Legoland.

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0: Yeah. The summer getaway weekend is on.
1: Oh, for sure.
0: We got you this hour. Keep it locked. Dog Child. Big Rock.

0: pack to go check out Legoland. I'll do it after 3 o'clock right here on a Sunday. Gotta send a shout out to Chanel out there on the check-in. Also, what's up, Deanna? I see you. That's right, Vegas. Keep it locked with all other vibes. More family four packs. Summer escape weekend. It is hot and you need to escape out of the 702. Don't worry, we are taking care of you. Give you those family four packs to Legoland and Six Flags. All right, shout out to Great America and the other Six Flags too. 320-5834. 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

take it off, take it off, take it off, take it off. Lights off, lights off, lights on, lights on, lights off, lights off, lights on, lights on, lights off, lights off. Take it off, take it off. I want you to take it off, take it off, take it off. 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Baby, I need it. 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Set, go. And she gon' like she sliding down the pole. Down the pole. And let me set up in that thing. I'm the pleaser. I'm the pleaser. I'm trying to have that body shaking like a seizure. Like a seizure. I'm trying to have that. So take it off. Take it off. And if you like me, you a boss in the week. Let's take it off. Take it off. Take it off. Lights off. Lights off. Lights on. Lights on. Lights off. Lights off. Lights on. Lights on. Lights off. Lights off. Take it off. I want you to take it off, take it off, take it off, take it off. Lights off, lights off, lights on, lights on, lights off, lights off, lights on, lights on, lights off, lights off, take it off. I want you to take it off, take it off, take it off. Do you know you f***ing with a boss? With a boss. I don't care how much it costs. If I tell you to take

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0: 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All right, my brother DJ Hot Parks about to jump on the ones and twos. And your 3 o'clock hour, I'll have a belly four back to Legoland for you. 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I know you need to escape this heat, so get down to the cool, fun San Diego. All right, family four pack Lego Land on us after 320-5834. 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We rolling all the way until 6 p.m. on a Sunday Funday. It's 975. 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
3: Woo-hoo! 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
0: 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All right, High Park, let's get back to the vibes.
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0: when I tell you what your mother was doing when this song was out, all right? 975. 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

0: It is hot out here. Let me get you to Legoland Family 4-Pack for the ultimate summer getaway. Need to find my caller 19. Not now, but right now.
1: Hi, this is Lisa.
0: Lisa, I got Legoland tickets. You want them?
1: Yes.
0: 4-Pack is yours.
1: Oh, my gosh. Thank you. I've been trying all weekend.
0: Lisa, baby. It's crazy out here, right?
1: Yes. The kids are going to love this.
0: You're about to be the greatest mom ever. Legoland Family 4-Pack right there in California, getting you out of this Vegas heat for the summer getaway. 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

0: 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And don't forget, Monday we are back with the Ultimate Summer League Blowout, getting you inside to check out tomorrow's NBA Star Day. 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And you know, the Lake Show is heavy out here in the 702 streets, all right? Keep it locked on your station, Vegas. We got all the vibes. That's my DJ, DJ Hyde Park. 975, we got more heat for you.
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0: Las Vegas Diamond Arena. Tomorrow, start with your morning show. Mike P, Lady G, and La Jesse is 975, the Sunday Funday. I'm the rock star, DJ D Money. Dude, getting busy on the ones and twos. That's DJ Hyde Park. All right. 10 chances to go see tomorrow's NBA Stars today. Plus, get hooked up with exclusive Las Vegas Diamond Arena merch that you definitely want to make sure you got your hands on. I'm just saying that that Las Vegas Diamonds Arena merch might be the key to the city. All right. Did I say that out loud? Hey, look, you know how we get down over here at 97.5. We say something, you might just want to hang on to it. All right, speaking of hanging on to it, keep it locked. After 5 o'clock, you'll get another chance to go to Legoland as we keep it rolling right here inside of the summer getaway weekend. Vegas is hot like no other, especially this summer. All right, shout out to everybody outside. Those pool parties is crazy. And we got your chance to go take the kids to Legoland and cool off a bit in beautiful San Diego, all right? Next chance after 5 o'clock in the meantime, take us home with this Lupe Fiasco.
1: Come on! 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
7: What you gonna do if that dog chase you? What you gonna do if that dog bites you? What you gonna do if that dog chase you? What you gonna do if that dog bites you? It's okay to be scared of the dog. They say if you ever see him, do not pet him, do not run. He is not friendly. That's how.

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1: Hey, what's up? 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
0: Not yet. You ready to win those tickets, though, huh?
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0: How's the summer been so far?
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0: 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We want to win these tickets, too, right?
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0: After 5 o'clock, okay? That's your next chance.
1: All right, boo. 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

Summerscape weekends right here on High 97.5, and I got another shot coming up inside of your 5 o'clock hour. Everybody's been waiting and waiting. Well, now the wait is almost over. Just a few more minutes left. Get you outside of this Las Vegas heat. Escape to California. Check out Lego Land. All right, stay right here. Plus more of the vibes live inside of the mix on a Sunday fun day. 320-5834. 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You can win it right here on your station. And LaVera tickets to go see tomorrow's NBA stars today. You know the vibes. Just having some fun on a Sunday. Just getting back to town. So you know we about to get this thing turned up on your airwaves. It is 975. High Park. D-Money. Let's go. Take them home.

0: 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It's Hot 975.
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